hat, cheetah print, dancing on the people, rolled up at the after joint, dancing, dancing on the people, people dancing on the people. I got people on the people, people dancing on the people, with the people on the people, smoking CO2, see me, see you dancing on the people, climb up on the booth, hanging from the people on the people, my head hits the roof, dancing on the ceiling on the people. I got people on the people, dancing, dancing.

0: 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Just wanna thank you.
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0: Ooh, I just wanna thank you.
1: Oh, Lord.
0: Just wanna thank you.
1: Hey.

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But this is so nice, it must be illegal. So take it easy, I'll tell you about it.

0: A long time ago in a club far, far away.
1: Gonna get you grooving
0: and feel what you play.
1: This goes out to Ron Hardy.
0: Catch